0: 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Die beste Musik.
1: 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Whatever it was, I'm over it now.

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Did you take a wrong turn to pass me by? Or did you mean to walk past and catch my eye?

Neu bei Radio Regenbogen. Teddy Swims. Mr. Know-It-All. Oh, I wish I was a Mr. Know-It-All. Radio Regenbogen. Die beste